The one and only John Prine starting off this hour on listener-supported Folk Alley with Daddy's Little Pumpkin. Hey there, I'm Brad Kolodner. Always great to be with you as we are broadcasting amidst our fund drive, one of those few times in the year when we come to you asking for your support to help us raise the funds to pay our bills so we can keep this wonderful music service going strong. 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If you haven't given yet, what are you waiting for? 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It just takes a couple minutes. You love Folk Alley, so show that love through a financial contribution. 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As we've got music coming up from Molly Tuttle and Golden Highway, we'll be hearing from the Carter family. And up next, here's Natalie McMaster and Donald Leahy. This is a song that features Rhiannon Giddens singing in Gaelic. Here's Woman of the House.

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from the up-and-coming rock band out of England known as the Beatles and their album Sgt. Pepper's Lonely Hearts Club Band. That's She's Leaving Home, classic from the Beatles. And that's Molly Tuttle and Golden Highway with Crooked Tree, the title track of the Grammy-winning album from Molly Tuttle and Golden Highway. Before that, Andy M. Stewart with Monday Morning. And that's Natalie McMaster and Donna Leahy collaborating with Rhiannon Giddens on Woman of the House. Thanks to those of you who have donated thus far during our fun drive. It's thanks to you that we're able to keep the music flowing through your speakers. And we're here 24/7 with hosted programming, and we're grateful for that. The human touch is really what separates Folk Alley from all those other streaming options you have. We have such a deep and wide, eclectic mix of folk, singer-songwriter, roots, Americana, bluegrass, Celtic. I always hear something new whenever I tune in, and I also hear something that I love and something that I don't even know I'm going to love. And then I hear it on Folk Alley, and it's a new musical discovery. 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Here's a song up next from the great Lori Lewis,

Picture this. You're driving down a stretch of highway, the sun is setting, and a song comes through your speakers that fits the moment perfectly. That's what Folk Alley does best. Hey there, I'm Brad Kolodner, and we curate the soundtrack to your everyday journey. But that soundtrack isn't powered by giant media corporations or billionaire algorithms. It's powered by human beings who pitch in to cover the streaming servers, licensing fees, and production costs. 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

hollered to the captain on the towpath treading dirt. He jumped on board and stopped the leak with his old red flannel shirt. Oh, the E-R-I-E was rising and the gin was getting low.

Pete Seeger here on Folk Alley, a classic. And if you're a fan of songs like the one we just heard from Pete, I encourage you to check out our classic folk side stream. Artists like Pete Seeger, Gordon Lightfoot, Joan Baez, Odetta, so many more classics on our side stream, Classic Folk. We also heard from Tanarawen and Lori Lewis rounding out the set. Always an eclectic blend of tunes here on Folk Alley. I'm your host, Brad Kolodner, and that eclectic mix is thanks to the human curated playlists with you in mind. We put a lot of time in behind the scenes researching these songs and putting together the perfect blend just for you. And you can show us how much you love Folk Alley by donating during our fund drive, pick an amount that works for you, maybe $5 or $10 a month. 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As we get back to the music, this time Sarah Lee Guthrie with an old folk song that comes from the Carter family. Here's Jimmy Brown, the Newsboy.

Hi, this is Sarah LeDuc, the executive director of Folk Alley. 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

Andrew Marlin of Mighty Poplar singing Up on the Divide, a song he got from the Montana songwriter Martha Scanlon, formerly of the old-time string band the Real Time Travelers. Mighty Poplar, a roots supergroup featuring Andrew Marlin of Watch House, Noam Pikelny and Chris Eldridge of Punch Brothers, Greg Garrison with Leftover Salmon, and Alex Hargreaves with Billy Strings. Mighty Poplar here on Folk Alley. Before that, French-Canadian music from La Bottine Souriante. Also, The Carter Family with Bury Me Under the Weeping Willow. And that one was recorded in 1927 in Bristol, Tennessee, in a session that's known as the Big Bang of country music. And that's Sarah Lee Guthrie starting the set off with a Carter Family number, Jimmy Brown, The Newsboy. I'm your host, Brad Kolodner, always an honor and privilege to sit behind this microphone on these hallowed airwaves during our fun drive as we ask you to support what we do here at Folk Alley. 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You'll feel great about giving. Maybe you've been putting it off. Well, now's the time to give. Donate at folkalley.com. Up next, here's a track from the West Cork, Ireland-based duo, Les Salamandes.

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1: Folk songs have long been the soundtrack of stewardship, singing of rivers, working lands, shared waters, and the dignity of human labor. 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
1: Harry Manx starting off this hour on Folk Alley with Sittin' on Top of the World. I'm your host, Brad Kolodner, and this hour we've got music from Ferris and Jason Romero. We'll be hearing from Tommy Prine, John Prine's son. And up next, music from Dom Flemons and his Smithsonian Folkways release, Traveling Wildfire. It's perhaps his most personal album to date, as he really focuses on his songwriting on this record. And while we're listening to Dom Flemons sing, well, go to your computer and donate at folkalley.com. 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Folk Alley is always there for you. It's time for you to be here for us. 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

Mary Gaucher's new album, Reckoning, carries listeners through the hollows of our souls and the hopelessness in our hearts, through the darkness and into the glimmers of shining love and hope, where reckoning and restoration may occur. You can read Henry Kerrigan's full review online at folkalley.com.

an old Uncle Dave Macon song called Hillbilly Blues, performed by Ferris and Jason Romero on their album A Passing Glimpse. Before that, Nick Drake from his debut album, Five Leaves Left, released back in 1969 with 3 Hours. Kate Rusby with Who Will Sing Me Lullabies, and Dom Flemon starting off that set with a track from his album, Traveling Wildfire. Thanks so much to those of you who have donated so far during our fund drive. We're so grateful for your support. And I'd like to ask a simple question. Why do you listen to Folk Alley? There are so many options out there to listen to music on demand, but you keep coming back. And we're so grateful for that because we love what we do. The fact that we have curated playlists with real live hosts. We aren't programmed by algorithms or artificial intelligence. The human touch is at work here with Folk Alley, and we put a lot of work in behind the scenes, learning the stories, the context behind these songs, and it's like sharing music with your friends. That's what it feels like here at Folk Alley. 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

Sarah Jarosz here on Folk Alley from her album Song Up in Her Head. She was just 18 years old when this album came out. That's Sarah playing climber banjo and singing I Can't Love You Now. Before that, Tommy Prine with This Far South. It's the title track of Tommy's debut album. He's the son of the late John Prine. Van Morrison starting off that set with Tupelo Honey. Always great to be with you here on Folk Alley. I'm your host, Brad Kolodner. And in case you haven't heard, it's fun drive time here at Folk Alley. It's one of those couple times in the year when we interrupt our regular programming to raise funds so we can pay our bills. We have some very real expenses here, from paying our staff and hosts and writers, streaming bandwidth, music licensing fees, production and technical software. 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Up next, here's Karen Casey from her record Nine Apples of Gold with I Thank My Lucky Stars, as we thank how lucky we are to be with you at Folk Alley.

everyone. It's Cindy Howes. We primarily focus on sound here at Folk Alley, but I'm coming to you now to let you know that we're modifying some of the Folk Alley look. It begins with our brand new logo. You'll start to see it around the internet in the coming weeks, but you can catch your first glimpse on the new Folk Alley t-shirt, available now at the $180 or $15 a month pledge level at folkalley.com.

on listener-supported Folk Alley. That's a track featuring the akanting, which is a three-stringed gourd lute from Gambia and Senegal, and it's one of the predecessors of what we know today as the banjo. It's from a really fabulous compilation record called Ears of the People, Akanting Songs from Senegal and Gambia, released on Smithsonian Folkways back in 2023, and that's the artist Sijam Boukan. Before that, Sam Bush and David Grisman with The Old South. We also heard Trampled by Turtles with Right Back Where We Started, and Karen Casey, founding member of the Irish band Solus, from her solo album, Nine Apples of Gold. I'm your host, Brad Kolodner, and I know you have lots of listening options out there. Thank you for choosing Folk Alley. 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
1: Long before algorithms and 24-hour cable news, folk singers carried a simple message on their guitars. 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Woody Guthrie, Odetta, Pete Seeger. They sang for working families, civil rights, immigrants, and they sang against hatred and authoritarianism. That tradition isn't history. 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

Recorded live in Oklahoma in 1978, that's Townes Van Zandt from the record Rear View Mirror, which came out in 1993. That's If I Needed You, a classic from the late, great Townes Van Zandt. Great way to start off this hour on listener-supported Folk Alley. Here with your host, Brad Kolodner. We've got music coming your way from Steep Canyon Rangers. Maya DeVitri will be hearing from the Horseflies. Always a wide and eclectic mix of music here at Folk Alley. Singer-songwriters, Americana, bluegrass, Celtic, old time. We play it all here at Folk Alley, and it's thanks to support from listeners like you. And it's our fun drive, one of those few times in the year when we interrupt our programming to raise the funds to pay our bills so we can keep the music you love coming through your speakers, however you choose to listen. 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As we get back to the music, here's Charlie Crockett with Trinity River.

Rhiannon Giddens' new album, Hope is the Thing with Feathers, testifies to the redemptive power of hope and to its fragility, combining several originals with versions of traditional folk or old-time songs. Giddens and her collaborators deliver a shining beacon of optimism. Every track shimmers with the promises of light and love. Read the full review at Folk Out.

Out of Western North Carolina, that's Steep Canyon Rangers from their record Arm in Arm with One Drop of Rain. Before that, America with Ventura Highway. We also heard Lissa Schneckenberger with a set of tunes from her record Fiddle and Vocals. And that's Charlie Crockett starting off the set from the record The Man from Waco. And it just takes one drop of your support to help power this station. Whatever you can give goes a long way towards supporting what we do here at Folk Alley. 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We are curated by real live humans, including yours truly. I'm Brad Kolodner, and I'm not a robot. I am here sharing some stories and context behind this music that I've learned over the years, and there's still so much more to learn. It's such an honor to sit behind this microphone and spend some time with you sharing some of my favorite songs. And really, it's like sharing music with your friends here at Folk Alley. We're all learning and growing through this music that we love so much. And you can support what we do here at Folk Alley by donating right now at folkalley.com. Pick an amount that works for your budget, no matter how big or small. We appreciate anything you can give during our fun drive. As we've got music up next from Amos Lee, here's What's Been Going On.

She mainly had eyes for the summer, though native to cold mountain air. She was a midnight runner, never belonged anywhere. A war going on in a seashell, searching for a place to belong. Living out her last days in a basement apartment with the curtains drawn. And I said, it'd be a shame if we

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And I just couldn't leave you alone there, lost in some little town. So I said,

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Chris Hillman from the record The Other Side with Missing You. Before that, William Prince with Tanqueray. We also heard Amos Lee from his album Last Days at the Lodge. I'm your host, Brad Kaladner, and you've got it tuned in to listener-supported Folk Alley. 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And as an artist, it's such a great way to have music broadcast out to a wider audience. 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Up next, here's a Folk Alley exclusive performance from Maya DeVitri. Here's This Side of a Dream. We

Buddy Miller's eponymous new album illustrates his abilities to lay bare the soul of every song he plays and sings, making it his own and inviting us into the song's interplay of harmonies and melodies. 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

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Thank you, Scott, for that great request, and thanks for being a Folk Alley member. 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We also heard from Joni Mitchell with a demo of A Case of You. Also, the Horseflies from their record Human Fly with a tune called Cornbread. They were one of the first bands that really got me hooked on old-time music. Their banjo player, Richie Stearns, was the first one to put a banjo in my hands. And I don't know if I'd be here behind this microphone if it weren't for Richie Stearns and the Horseflies. That's Maya DeVitri with This Side of a Dream, a Folk Alley exclusive performance to start off the set. As we roll on through this hour, here's a track from an Eric Anderson tribute record. Here's Amy Helm with Blue River.

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When you're sick, you look so tiny. I'm gonna put you in my

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I say a little prayer, I say a little prayer for you. Let her get better soon, please do. 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Let him get better so I can get better too.

The distinctive voice of Greg Brown, starting off this hour from the record One More Goodnight Kiss with Say a Little Prayer. And this hour, we've got music from The Small Glories, Melissa Carper, Trio featuring Dolly Parton, Linda Ronstadt, Emmylou Harris. So many great songs on the way. I'm your host, Brad Kolodner. Always an honor sitting behind this microphone, spending time with you. And we are so grateful that you choose Folk Alley. 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It's from a record called This Machine Still Kills Fascists, a collection of 10 songs bringing life to some lyrics of Woody Guthrie's. Here's All You Phonies.

gospel-twinged vocals, Lafarge has released a batch of songs that speak to an America limping through its 250th birthday. Read the full review online at folkalley.com.

Out of Winnipeg, Manitoba, The Small Glories, featuring Kara Luft, founding member of the Waylon Jennies, and J.D. Edwards, The Small Glories, with the title track of their album Wondrous Traveler. We also heard from Robin Flower and Libby McLaren, Woody Guthrie with Tear the Fascist Down, and Woody Guthrie lyrics performed by the Dropkick Murphys on their record This Machine Still Kills Fascists with All You Phonies. Such an eclectic mix here on Folk Alley with your host, Brad Kolodner. Folk Alley is such a special place. We are there for you 24/7, providing hosted programming. That's a rare thing these days in this current landscape of streaming and algorithmic playlists and artificial intelligence. We've got that human touch here at Folk Alley with you in mind. And the hosts put a lot of time in behind the scenes, researching the stories behind these artists and songs, providing context and guiding you through these hours. I enjoy listening to Folk Alley, and yes, I'm biased because I'm a host here, but I also just love the music, and it's great to share it with you here on Folk Alley. 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Up next, here's a track from the soundtrack to The Life Aquatic with Steve Zissou. 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

0: Tim O'Brien and the O'Boys with Few Are Chosen. We heard from Melissa Carper reimagining the Odetta classic Hit or Miss. That's Sue Jorge with Starman, starting off that set from the soundtrack to The Life Aquatic with Steve Zissou. I'm your host, Brad Kolodner, here on Folk Alley. 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As we've got a song up next from Josh Ritter, here's Feels Like Lightning.
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Chris Smither here on Folk Alley with Outside Inside from a record called Further On, the songs of Billy Conway, the late drummer for Morphine, Jeffrey Foucault, Chris Smither, Treat Her Right, and others over the years. Billy Conway, such a beloved figure in folk and roots music. That's Trio featuring Dolly Parton, Linda Ronstadt, and Emmy Lou Harris with Waltz Across Texas Tonight. We also heard from Steve Dawson and Josh Ritter starting off the set. I'm your host, Brad Kolodner. Always great to spend time with you here on listener-supported Folk Alley, and I'm very specific when I say listener-supported. You are the listeners that power this station. And if you like having handmade playlists programmed by actual humans and knowledgeable hosts who love the music as much as you do, well, donate right now during our fund drive. 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Here's a track from Joy Oladokun's record, Proof of Life.

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1: History shows us that when free expression comes under threat, folk singers are among the first to raise their voices. 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I'm Sarah LaDuke, and here at Folk Alley, we uphold that spirit. 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

the acoustic version of Mother Nature's Son, courtesy of The Beatles, of course. Welcome into Folk Alley. I'm Matt Riley. I'm going to play some Nick Drake a little bit later on. I've also got Townes Van Zandt, Nora Jane Struthers, caught live for Folk Alley. But before we go on, we need to talk about membership, because it is the fun drive going on right now, the membership drive. And we need new members all the time. And think about all the joy, all the discovery that you get out of this service called Folk Alley. And if you would like to support it, this is your opportunity to do so. The best time to do it is right now. And you do it by clicking the Donate Now button, and you'll see a menu of options there, and you're on your way. So help us out. You listen a lot. You like it. Go ahead and support it. Take that plunge right now at folkalley.com. So thank you, thank you, thank you. And this is Fabrizio Poggi from the 2022 record Basement Blues. It is a Blind Lemon Jefferson tune. See that my grave is kept clean.

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Toe the Line from Nick Drake. We also had Coco Mbasi in there. Celis, and at the top, Fabrizio Poggi with Guy Davis on vocals, doing the old classic, See That My Grave Is Kept Clean. Here on Folk Alley, I'm Matt Riley. Hope it's going well, and we're in the middle of the fun drive right now. So if you want to become a member, it's a great thing to do because it's actually the responsible thing to do. But also, there is a perk attached. And I'm not talking about the thank you yes. I'm talking about the Fun Drive free music stream. Because all the members are there right now. They're probably not even hearing me. They're over there enjoying music without being interrupted with me asking for money. So if you would like to go over there and join them, you can do that by becoming a member at least $60 for the year, 60 and up. So pretty much any level you choose, you're going to be in. So just click that donate now button. You'll see your options and you're on your way to the Fun Drive free music stream. All right. It's keeping it moving. Josh Ritter, Me and Jigs.

0: Collection live and obscure. Towns Van Zandt with Nothing. Emily Nenny in there out of the Bay Area originally. And Josh Ritter at the top with Me and Jigs from his record Golden Age of Radio. And now Folk Alley, which you're listening to, and thank you for being here, is not technically radio. We're on the internet. But we started as a radio station, WKSU in Kent State, in case you didn't know. And we, you know, have maintained that sensibility of the thing that radio used to do, which was introduce you to new artists, ground you in great curation, and also play classics that you might not hear anywhere else anymore. So if you appreciate what we do here, is what I'm trying to say, and you want to become a member, this is a great time to do it because it's the fun drive. And if you want to come through at, say, $10 a month, we'll thank you with a very nice thank you gift. You get to choose. You can see there when you click the Donate Now button. And also, you make that a sustaining membership, meaning you don't have to worry about renewing. It just comes automatically out of your checking account each month, just $10 a month. So if you can do that, and you can do it now, be a good thing to do at folkalley.com. So thank you. And here is Nora Jane Struthers digging into our archives for this one. We recorded it. Jack of Diamonds.
1: I haven't recorded this one yet. I'm looking forward to recording it sometime soon. But I wrote it on the banks of the Illinois River in Kansas, Oklahoma. And I think that's hilarious. But all of that's true. It's a story that my grandmother, who is alive and well, and she's 96 years old next weekend, actually, living in Minneapolis, Minnesota. But she grew up in a little town in Dunn, North Carolina. And she was telling me a story about her girlhood. And as soon as she finished telling me the story, I knew I needed to write a song about it. But it took me about a year to tease it out. And I would tell you the title, but it's the punchline. So keep you in suspense. You ready, PJ? Hit it.

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Tough luck, Dom Flemons right there. Joni Mitchell, Ken Bonfield, and at the top, Nora Jane Struthers with Jack of Diamonds, and that was caught live for Folk Alley. Going back a ways, so digging deep into the archives for that live recording. And we have a ton of that stuff. And if you like it and you like the fact that we introduce you to new artists with these live recordings in many cases, or we, you know, hook up with a classic artist and do a session, if you like that, just know we couldn't do it without member support. 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And here is H.C. McIntyre and Dovetail. Somewhere.

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1: This is Folk Alley's Elena C. Every week, we add the best in folk and roots music to our library. Here's just a taste of what we've added lately.

Alternate take there of She Belongs to Me from Bob Dylan. How you doing? Welcome into Folk Alley. I'm Matt Riley. Ruthie Foster a little bit later on. I've also got Maria Muldaur, Leonard Cohen in a few minutes. But first, let's talk about membership. Membership into what I think is the coolest club in the whole history of the world. It's called Folk Alley. Thank you so much for listening. And if you would like to become a member of this club, you become a member by donating whatever you can afford. 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You can see all the thank you gifts. And it's not how much you give. It is just that you give, because if we didn't have members, we would not exist. 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So help us out, because we help you out by playing all this great stuff. And if you like it, you like the humans that curate it, well, we're here for you, but we can't be here without members. So knock it out right now at folkalley.com while I play you some Rhiannon Giddens.

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Ordinary Elephant with Railroad Man, preceded by Leonard Cohen. Shantala, and at the top, Rana Giddens with Yo-Yo Ma and Francesco Terisi, Build a House. Well, we've got a house-building project of our own all the time here. So the house is Folk Alley, but we're constantly, you know, maintaining it, growing it a little bit, and we do that by having new members come on board. So if you're a listener, you listen a lot, and you have not yet become a member, it would be a lot cooler if you did. So you can click the Donate Now button, and you'll see a menu of options. So let's say you pick $10 a month, and you get the thank you gift that goes along with that. You make it a sustaining membership. $10 a month comes out of your checking account each month. You're not going to miss it. It's not even worth a lunch anymore. So if you listen a lot, and you can part with $10 a month to support this service, that would go a long way towards us reaching our goal here during the membership drive. So knock it out, please, at folkalley.com. Thank you, thank you, thank you. And since you're being so good, I'll play you some more music. Let's go back to 1974 with Arlo Guthrie. It's Hard Times.

They are the Weepies. Nobody knows me at all. Ruthie Foster in there, and at the top, Arlo Guthrie. Here on Folk Alley. You like it, right? That's why you're here. You listen a lot, right? Well, just know there are humans, not AI, not some algorithm, putting all this together. Humans here at Folk Alley who love this music just as much as you do, maybe more. And we love putting this stuff together for you, but it takes some resources. Those resources come from members. And if you listen a lot and you are not yet a member, please consider becoming one right now during the membership drive or the fund drive. Because if we didn't have members, we wouldn't exist. It's just that simple. And thank you to the members. But you know what? The members are not hearing me right now because they are at a special land. Unicorns, rainbows, chocolate rivers, called the Fun Drive Free Music Stream. And if you want to join them, you have to be a member. 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All right, here's Maria Muldaur and the Work Song.

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Hey there, Brad Kolodner here. 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Hey.

She mainly had eyes for the summer, though native to cold mountain air. She was a midnight runner, never belonged anywhere. A war going on in a seashell, searching for a place to belong. Living out her last days in a basement apartment,

Canada's William Prince giving us Tangeray. Blind Pilot in there. We had Aaron Marshall and Friends. And at the top, Maria Muldaur from the early 70s in the Work song. And we got our work cut out for us here. We got a membership drive going on right now. And we need more new members to come in the door. And the reason we need new members is just the churn of life. Because if we just stayed pat where we are, that wouldn't be good enough. Because people stop becoming members or stop being members for whatever reason. So we need new people to fill that void and then also to move us forward. So the more members we have, the more that we can do. And if you're listening right now, chances are you're not a member. You can become one right now at folkalley.com. 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And it takes only a couple of minutes to knock it out, make it a sustaining membership. You don't have to worry about renewing that way. We don't have to pay to remind you to renew. Lots of benefits to that. And then you get to go to the Fun Drive free music stream when you're a member. But you can't right now because you're not a member and you're listening to me do this. Would you rather not do that? Become a member. 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So thank you. Here's Jamie Harris and Love Is Gonna Come Again.

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1: Picture this. 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

Doc Watson and Dirt Band with Way Downtown right there. How you doing? Welcome into Folk Alley. I'm Matt Riley. Coming up a little bit later on, I'll play you some Hot Tuna. I've got Cliff Eberhart caught live for Folk Alley, John Prine as well, and right now, well, actually, you know what? Before I go on, I need to talk to you about something very important, very serious. Membership to Folk Alley, to this service you listen to a lot that you have, for whatever reason, maybe it's financial, maybe it's just hasn't occurred to you, joined. You haven't yet become a member. So if you would like to do that, this would be a great time to do it because we got the membership, the fun drive going on right now. And so if we did not have members, we would not exist. So if you would like to come through right now as our next new member, or perhaps you left the church and you need to return, you can become a member again. 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Here's Jake Blunt with The Downward Road with an assist from Demeanor.

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At Folk Alley, we're proud to play the songs you won't hear anywhere else, from timeless acoustic classics to the best new Americana, old time, and bluegrass. 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

Hard Steel Mill from David Francie right there. Hot Tuna, Yorma, Jack from 1970 and Know You Rider. Kathy Ryan in there and Jake Blunt with Demeanor starting us off, The Downward Road. Here on Folk Alley, Matt Riley here. Hope it's going well. And if you click the Donate Now button, you'll become a member. A member of what? A member of Folk Alley because you listen a lot. So something to the tune of like just over 90% of people who listen to this service are not members. Yeah. It's kind of a crazy statistic. Let's change it right now. Let's just knock it out. Let's just totally change the paradigm here. Because you like it, and you listen a lot, and you want to support it. You just are like, it takes too long, or it's too expensive. 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All right, let's get back into the music with Kaya Cater, title track to Grenades.

Folk songs have long been the soundtrack of stewardship, singing of rivers, working lands, shared waters, and the dignity of human labor. They remind us that the natural world and our public spaces are precious things to be protected. Hey there, I'm Brad Kolodner, and Folk Alley operates on that same public goods principle. 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We don't put up paywalls, and we don't sell out to corporate interests that put profits over people. 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Thanks.

0: That was just before last Christmas. My baby went away.
1: Everything's cool. John Prine, the late great John Prine. Taylor Ashton in there, and Kaya Cater starting us off here on Folk Alley. Matt Riley here. Hope it's going well. We got the fund drive going on right now. We need you to help us out. And so can you do 10 bucks a month? I mean, that's pretty easy, right? That's less than lunch costs these days. So if you would come through at that level, what you do is you say, yes, I'll do the $120 level. Bill me $10 a month and make it a sustaining membership. So that means that $10 a month just comes out of your checking account. You don't have to worry about renewing. We don't have to pay. It actually costs money for us to remind you to renew, so we don't have to do that. And we send you a link to the Fundrive free music stream. And think about all the great music you get here. Just think about that last set. Think about the last hour of music you've gotten here on this service. So if you appreciate that curation, the old, the new, the classics, the unfamiliar, if you like that and you want to support it, this is a great time to do it during the Fundrive at folkalley.com. So thank you, thank you, thank you. And I'm going to dig into our archives for this Bill Morrissey tribute from Cliff Eberhart. It's a great version here of Handsome Molly.

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At Folk Alley, our doors and our playlists are open to everyone. 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Thanks.

From Minnesota, don't you know, Trampled by Turtles. Leon Bibb and Eric Bibb in there. Red Moon Road. And at the top, we had Cliff Eberhardt from the Folk Alley Archives from a concert, which was a Bill Morrissey tribute from 2011. We heard Handsome Molly. We got a great treasure trove of archives at our YouTube channel and the sessions section. So if you like that stuff, you can always play around, poke around there. But know that doing that requires some resources because, you know, we got to get Jeff and Radia to mix it and make everything sound so good. And we got to put it all together. And that is possible with member support. And if you're not a member, you could become one very quickly and easily right now during the fund drive. That's what we got going on right now. So if you want to do that and help us do what we do, but even better, member support's the way to go. 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And so help us out because we help you by keeping you company, playing you great music, finding the stuff, parsing the fire hose of new music that comes out all the time. So if you want to come through right now, it's the Fun Drive. Knock it out. All right, here's Mary Bragg with an assist from Caroline Spence on this one called Hard Time.

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0: Kate Wolf with Telluride. Welcome into Folk Alley. I'm Matt Riley. Coming up a little bit later on, I've got Steel Eye Span, the Avett Brothers, Crosby, Stills, and Nash, and Young. But first, we need to talk about membership. If you listen a lot and you like this service, I understand why, because we have humans who are busy curating this all the time, trying to put together the best sets and find the best artists for your listening pleasure. So if you appreciate that and you listen a lot and you want to become a member, this would be a great time to do it because we have our membership drive, our fun drive going on right now. And if we did not have members, we would not exist. So we always need new members just because the way life goes, people drop off. And so if you would like to help us backfill that, fill the void, and become our next new member, we'd love to have you on board at whatever level fits your budget. We got options there when you click the Donate Now button. And keep the service strong, and this is a great time to do it because it's the fun drive. So we're looking for your dollars to come in. And we're not just doing it for no reason. We're doing it to support all of this great roots, Americana, and folk music that a lot of times has no other home. And these artists, you know, are being exposed to you, and you are being exposed to them. And so then when they come to your town, maybe you go see them, buy a ticket, buy some merch, and everybody wins. So see, we're playing a role here. So click the Donate Now button at folkalley.com. Thank you. And here's Ali Farka Touré from the posthumously released Voyager, and it's Safari.
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Thanks.

Tuck the Darkness In from Bower Birds right there. Crosby, Stills, Nash & Young, Laura Cortese in there, and at the top, Ali Farka Touré giving us, or taking us on, a safari. I'm Matt Riley, and if you like the little musical safari we take you on each and every day, each and every hour, each and every set here at Folk Alley, and you want to support it, this is a good time to do it. It's the membership drive. It's the fun drive. We need new members right now, or, you know, returning members, maybe lapsed, and you need to re-up. It's as easy as clicking the Donate Now button, deciding what works for you, and doing that. Make it a sustaining membership, too, so you don't have to worry about renewing, and we don't have to pay to remind you to renew. Yeah, it actually costs us money to remind you. So knock it out, because you like it. You want to support it. You just haven't done it yet for whatever reason, and that's okay. You're here. You might as well. I'm here. You're here. This is our time. So let's knock it out right now at folkalley.com. And here are the Avett Brothers.

Long before algorithms and 24-hour cable news, folk singers carried a simple message on their guitars. This music belongs to everyone. Woody Guthrie, Odetta, Pete Seeger. They sang for working families, civil rights, immigrants, and they sang against hatred and authoritarianism. That tradition isn't history. It's alive every single day right here on Folk Alley. 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

Cry, Cry, Cry, Lucy Kaplansky, preceded by Ondara and the Avett Brothers at the top, February 7. Here on Folk Alley, I'm Matt Riley. It's the fun drive going on right now, and the members of Folk Alley make this service possible. So thank you to them. But you know what? They probably did not hear my thank you, because they're over at the Fun Drive free music stream that is only available to members. So they get a whiff of this and they're like, oop, here I go. I'm going over to the place where they don't ask me for money because I'm already doing my part. 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Yeah, it's a pretty good deal. So if you'd like to do that, you can right now at folkalley.com. We would love to have you as the next new member to help keep this service strong. It's just that easy. If we didn't have members, we wouldn't be here. So knock it out, please. Folkalley.com. And let's do this one from Trey Burt from his record, You. Yeah, You. It's Carnival Mirror.

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From the collection The Sorrow Songs, Folk Songs of Black British Experience, that's Angeline Morrison giving us Black John. And Angeline is a Cornwall-based folk singer and songwriter. Steel Eye Span in there, going back to 1970. Christina and Quinn Bockend with Hangman's Reel. And Trey Burt starting us off, Carnival Mirror, name of the tune we heard. Here on Folk Alley, where we are member-supported. And that means that there's people who just love us so much, they donate what they can to keep this service moving forward and staying strong. And if you're one of those people and haven't yet taken that step, would love to have you right now. It's the next new member of Folk Alley. But think about that set right there. You had something from 1970. You had kind of Rarity with Angeline Morrison. You had Trey Burt. So you've got a lot of diversity in here. You've got a lot of great music from a lot of different eras, all represented under one roof, which we call Folk Alley. So if you'd like to support that and the humans that curate this stuff for you, not algorithms, not machines, we're people. So if you want to come through right now, whatever level fits your budget, want to become our next new member, you can do that at folkalley.com, and we'll send you on your way to the Fun Drive free music stream too. Yeah, a little perk. 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And now, Francis Luke Accord with All the Things.

0: town. 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
1: 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Yes, I am. 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
0: And then he played the sweetest song for me on a squeeze box by the sea.

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Baby said, looks like you're on your way to China. China, China, far away. Baby said, how long you gonna stay in China?

come on back for one. China from Greg Brown. How you doing? Welcome into Folk Alley. I'm Matt Riley. Hope it is going well. New Miko Marks on the way, as well as something new from Billy Strings. Louise Bicken is back. But first, though, let's talk about membership, because it's the fall membership drive. And we need you as our next new member because, you know, like I always say, if we didn't have new members, we would not exist. We wouldn't move forward. So if you like the fact that we're digging into mid-90s Greg Brown, for example, or bringing you brand new Billy Strings when it's still warm, there aren't many services like this, maybe any, in the world. So if you want to keep this service strong, because you use it, you know, you like it, you might as well go ahead and support it. So you can do it. Just click that donate button there at folkalley.com, and you are on your way. And right now, originally from Memphis, is Kelly Hunt. Requiem for a Sleepless Night is the new record, and this one is called Dreamer.

everyone. It's Cindy Howes. We primarily focus on sound here at Folk Alley, but I'm coming to you now to let you know that we're modifying some of the Folk Alley look. It begins with our brand new logo. You'll start to see it around the internet in the coming weeks, but you can catch your first glimpse on the new Folk Alley t-shirt, available now at the $180 or $15 a month pledge level at folkalley.com.

There's a fellow, Doc Boggs, that recorded an old tune a long time ago. And I'm not going to attempt to do that the way he made it come out. I'm going to pick it like Doc Watson does. It's an old banjo tune, sort of a blues thing called Country Blues.

Well, live country blues there from Doc Watson. We had Derek Trucks and Susan Tedeschi from the God Don't Never Change, the Songs of Blind Willie Johnson collection. Sonny War in there, and brand new music from Kelly Hunt. Requiem for a Sleepless Night is the record, and Dreamer, the name of the tune. And as Kelly says, to be a dreamer is a marvelous thing. Every little thing in the world exists because someone once dreamed it into existence. That's right. Never forget. Never stop dreaming, kids. And never stop donating to your favorite Folk Roots and Americana service, Folk Alley, because that's how we do business. You know, we could go the commercial route, but nobody really enjoys that. We prefer to have this direct connection with you. And think of this as an ecosystem. So you hear about new music as a result of this service that you use. You then go see this artist when they come to your hometown. You buy their merchandise, you buy their music, and puts a little change in their pocket, gets them down the road to the next show. And you learned about it because of this service. So can you complete the circle and donate to this service that introduced you in the first place? Pretty compelling, I guess you could say. Anyway, check out the donate button. We've got all the levels there. People are really digging $10 a month and $15 a month. And you get nice thank you gifts to go along with those levels. But check it out. Make that gift right now at folkalley.com. Thank you. And So Much for Goodbyes is the new one from Billy Strings. He produced this with T-Bone Burnett. And I like Trains songs.

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Miko Marks really leaning into her blues influences on this new one, Hell or High Water. It comes out October the 30th, and Death Rolls Like Thunder. Name of that tune right there. Mipso and New Billy Strings at the top. I Like Trains Songs. And So Much for Goodbyes is the new one that is out now. And he dedicated this record to his late mother. I'm Matt Riley. Hope it's going well. You're in Folk Alley. Thank you so much for being here. It's the membership drive. And so we need you, because chances are, if you're hearing my voice, you are not a member. Most of you are not. The vast majority of you are not. And not to guilt trip you, but to go ahead and guilt trip you, if nobody did that, we wouldn't exist. So let's call it $10 a month. 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Will that make or break you? Think about it like that. What is that worth to you? What is it worth to have Folk Alley in your life at your fingertips 24/7, 365? And if the answer is, you know, $10 a month, we'll go ahead and donate that by clicking the donate button. 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So thank you. And Scottish fiddler, vocalist, and visual artist Louise Bicken is back with Binori. Comes out also on October 30th. And from it, Standing Stones.

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Blind Willie McTell's Statesboro Blues as done by Taj Mahal. We had Jim James of My Morning Jacket fame from his solo record Wowed Out and Lost Child. Patty Larkin in there and Louise Bicken out of Scotland. Standing Stones, name of the tune. And that new record comes out on the 30th of October and it's called Binary. I'm Matt Riley. Hope it is going well. You're in Folk Alley and for that, I thank you. If you're a member, thank you. You're probably not here, though. You're probably over at the Fun Drive Free Music Stream enjoying all of the lovely music without me doing this. So if you want to join those folks, you can do that by becoming a member right now at folkalley.com. It's a nice little perk of being a member. And so let's call it $15 a month. Get the Folk Alley t-shirt and get a special code to take you to the Fun Drive Free Music Stream. 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So go ahead and do $15 a month, please, at folkalley.com. All right, the acoustic EP, So Long, Little Miss Sunshine, from Molly Tuttle is out now. And this is just stripped-backed and reimagined versions of five songs from her 2025 album. And here's Rosalie.

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This is Folk Alley. 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

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I'm Cindy Howes, and thank you for joining me on Folk Alley today during our fall membership drive. 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And thanks. I have a new song up next from Kaya Cater. This is Sydney.

0: you sit here and ask me such one-dimensional questions about a very tiny area of our lives.
1: Was it a kind of prison?
0: You ask me questions that fall continually within the Negroness of my life. You ask me questions that pertain to the narrow scope of the summer riots. I am artist.
1: Sydney.

closely at American roots music, and you'll see the story of a diverse, interconnected nation. The banjo came from West Africa, fiddle tunes traveled from Scotland and Ireland, accordion rhythms merged on the Texas border. Our music is living proof that we are stronger, richer, and more beautiful when we embrace one another's heritage rather than when we fear it. If you believe in a culture of inclusion and shared humanity, make your gift to Folk Alley right now at folkalley.com. 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

Grateful Dead on Folk Alley. That is a Merle Haggard cover, Mama Tried, featuring Bobby Weir singing lead on an album from 1971. Thank you for joining us on Folk Alley today. We also did David Wax Museum, Luther Dickinson from North Mississippi All-Stars doing an instrumental, and a new track from Kaya Cater. It's your host, Cindy Howes, hanging out with you today during our fall membership drive. We are asking for donations, taking a moment now to kind of lift the veil of what happens here at Folk Alley. There's a lot of, you know, boring numbers, nuts and bolts things that are happening behind the scenes that you normally don't have to worry about. And now is a time where we actually ask you to take a moment and think about what Folk Alley means to you and ask you to support it with your donation. 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The more people that listen to Folk Alley, actually, the more expensive it is to operate. 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This is a new track from Steve Earle and Los Lobos.

History shows us that when free expression comes under threat, folk singers are among the first to raise their voices. From civil rights marches to labor union halls, folk music has always delivered a message for the marginalized and those standing up to unchecked power. I'm Sarah LaDuke, and here at Folk Alley, we uphold that spirit. We believe in the power of uncensored art, historical truth, and the right of every person to tell their story freely. 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

I unabashedly love that group, The Family, a project by Dylan LeBlanc and actual members of his family. It's very like Laurel Canyon, Jackson Browne. It just like hits me in the right spot every time I hear it. The song Everybody Loves You Now, that is new on Folk Alley. I'm Cindy Howes. During our fall membership drive, looking for your donation right now. If you have never given to Folk Alley, I'm talking to you. 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Maybe you've just newly discovered Folk Alley. 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And thanks. Let's do a new track up next from Creekbed Carter Hogan.

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Alison Russell on Folk Alley, very powerful song from her solo debut album. It was Fourth Day Prayer. And we also heard a new track from my fave, our bestie, Maya DeVitri, the song Nobody Else. I'm Cindy House. Thanks for joining us on Folk Alley today. 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And thank you. This is new from Riley Downing. It's Helen and Jean.

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1: This is Folk Alley's Elena C. Every week, we add the best in folk and roots music to our library. 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

That's Peter, Paul, and Mary on Folk Alley. It's Cindy Howes, and we are here doing something very important, raising money to keep this station going. 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

There's a song from The Tallest Man on Earth on Folk Alley. It's I Love You, It's a Fever Dream. Christian Mattson is his name. Thanks a lot for joining us today on Folk Alley. I'm your host, Cindy Howes, and it is our membership drive where we are asking for your gifts of support. 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Here's a song from the Black Lilies.

the plaza, stop and eat and get gas. And then, hey, I'm on the road again. Now I won't be stopping more than just a few minutes. Baby, baby, make a love to you. Hey, hey, hey, I'm on the road again. Got a woman that I'm loving, I believe I'll

0: There's Tom Rush on Folk Alley with the song On the Road Again. We heard from Valerie June and the Black Lilies starting off our set. It's Cindy on Folk Alley, raising money during our membership drive and asking for your gifts of support at our website, folkalley.com. 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Okay, this is a live in studio performance from Kashona Armstrong.
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It's Wesley Schultz, the lead singer of the Lumineers, covering Bruce Springsteen, My City of Ruins. That's his debut solo record, Vignettes, which was all cover songs. He released that during the pandemic in October of 2020. Really lovely release from Wesley Schultz. Thanks a lot for tuning in today. It's Cindy Howes, and it is our fundraiser where we're asking for contributions from listeners just like you who enjoy, listen, and want to help support Folk Alley. 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It is so easy to do. What happens is you choose an amount that works for your budget. Maybe it's $240 for the entire year. 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And you can do that on your bank account or a credit card. And it comes out monthly. So that means we get a continuous flow of funds coming in to help us cover all of our bills and cover all of our bases. And it's much easier on your budget. If that sounds good to you and you're ready to sign up as a sustaining member, you can do so at folkalley.com. Here's a song from The Secret Sisters.

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1: This is Folk Alley's Elena C. Every week we add the best in folk and roots music to our library. Here's just a taste of what we've added lately.

That's Cat Stevens, a lovely song, Trouble, on Folk Alley. It's Cindy Howes. Hello and welcome. Thanks a lot for listening today. It is our fundraiser. 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And we really are like a grassroots operation here. We are human beings behind the situation that you're listening to, and we know that there are sophisticated multi-billion-dollar commercial services out there like Spotify and Amazon Music, and they have their place too. But Folk Alley is a small, lean, grassroots operation, kind of like the equivalent of like your favorite local craft beer. 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And so we are asking for your gifts of support right now to help cover the cost of operating Folk Alley. 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That's why your membership matters so much right now. 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And thanks. 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

Samantha Crane on Folk Alley with the song Churchill from her album Kid Face. It's Cindy. Hello. Thanks for joining us today. Hope everything's going all right with you. It is our membership drive, raising money to keep Folk Alley operations rolling here. We have a wonderful mix on Folk Alley. It is all about the mix here. We are on a mission to provide you deep and wide a consistent, eclectic mix of contemporary singer-songwriters, Americana, acoustic blues, Celtic, new grass, bluegrass. It's all about the mix. And thinking about what's going on in the world right now, there's a constant barrage of news, talk, and that can really get to you. But Folk Alley is here as an oasis, as a refuge, to keep your toes tapping, keep you singing along, remind you of the beauty in humanity. And we're able to do that because of our listeners who support us. 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

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You're driving down a stretch of highway, the sun is setting, and a song comes through your speakers that fits the moment perfectly. That's what Folk Alley does best. Hey there, I'm Brad Kolodner, and we curate the soundtrack to your everyday journey. 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

Greg Brown on Folk Alley. What a breakup song that is. It's Just By Myself from Dream Cafe. Thanks for joining us today. I'm your host, Cindy Howes, and there are so many places to find music, you know, other radio stations to digital streaming services, your own music collection. 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And you're here listening to Folk Alley, which is amazing. Thank you so much. What makes Folk Alley special is that personal touch, knowledgeable hosts who personally curate a playlist to find that right mix of great new artists and longtime favorites, hosts who feel like friends, who open the doors to music and artists you might never discover otherwise. 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And if you're ready to do it and excited to become a member and wondering how much to give, the answer is really empowering because it's whatever amount is meaningful, whatever amount is easiest on your budget, especially if you want to become a sustaining member and do monthly installments. $20 a month is a great way to start as a Folk Alley member. 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

There's Josh Ritter on Folk Alley from his 2020 EP called See Here, I Have Built You a Mansion, the song Time is Wasting. I'm Cindy Howes. Hello. It's our membership drive, and we're here talking about how awesome it is to have Folk Alley in our lives, where you can turn on the Folk Alley stream and know that you're listening to a playlist that was created by a human being, that is being presented to you by a human being who cares deeply about the music. Our hosts are kind of like your trusted friends who are excited to share great music with you. There's so much new music being released every week, every year. It can be exhausting keeping up with it all, but Folk Alley does the work for you. And by supporting Folk Alley, you're supporting the music you love, music that is far too often marginalized by mainstream commercial media outlets. 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It is easy. It makes a big difference. You will feel great. FolkAlley.com is where you can make your contribution. Right now, we'll go to Lizzie Ngo, the song Birthday Party.

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1: Folk songs have long been the soundtrack of stewardship, singing of rivers, working lands, shared waters, and the dignity of human labor. 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Thanks.

Woody Guthrie with Tear the Fascists Down on Folk Alley. That was recorded in 1944. Pretty fun and awesome to be able to play that song for you on Folk Alley. I'm your host, Cindy Howes, and thank you so much for joining us today. We are in the midst of raising money to keep Folk Alley operating for another year, and we do that with your gifts of support. Most of the funding it takes to operate our costs comes from our listeners, and we're not looking for one person to call up and give us like $10 million, although that would be amazing. We're looking for you right now who are listening, who have never given before, that are thinking about it and thinking that $10 a month level really sounds good, because I listen to Folk Alley quite a bit and have never joined, and I'd like to do my part. Folk Alley has tens of thousands of listeners all over the world, but the reality is only a very small percentage of our listeners support the service, and it's these donors who make it possible for everyone to listen. 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We are proud and pleased to present it to you. 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And thanks. 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

0: and I was yours. 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
1: That's Parsons Field on Folk Alley, named after a town in Maine, the song Stronger. It's Cindy, and thanks for being here today on Folk Alley. It's a pretty exciting time because we are raising money for the radio station. If you have already given in the last moment or two, thank you so much for your contribution. And I'm hoping that you're doing okay today because there is a lot going on in the world right now. 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Thankfully, Folk Alley is here as kind of a safe haven. 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

That's Odetta with Sail Away Ladies on Folk Alley with some nice whistling featured in that tune. It's Cindy. Do you have a Folk Alley ritual? Maybe you like to start your day off listening to Folk Alley as you get everything together to head into your busy life. Maybe we are a constant companion throughout your workday, or maybe you unwind with us at the end of a long day or over the weekend. 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

There's Twisted Pine, the Boston-based quartet from their album Right Now. It was the song Don't Come Over Tonight. I'm Cindy Howes, glad to be here as your host on Folk Alley and inviting you to become a first-time member to Folk Alley, or if your membership has lapsed, renew your membership. 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And thanks. Here's Sturgill Simpson.

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1: Long before algorithms and 24-hour cable news, folk singers carried a simple message on their guitars. 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Woody Guthrie, Odetta, Pete Seeger. They sang for working families, civil rights, immigrants, and they sang against hatred and authoritarianism. That tradition isn't history. It's alive every single day right here on Folk Alley. 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

Classic Beatles starting things off this hour from Sgt. Pepper's Lonely Hearts Club Band. You heard the Beatles with She's Leaving Home. Folk Alley is your home for nonstop music. We're streaming 24/7, streaming all around the world. 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Hey, thanks for joining me. I'm Elena C. Glad to be here with you this hour. And glad to remind you that since Folk Alley went online in 2003, we've been supported in largest part by our members, this group of devoted music lovers around the world who really believes in the value of the music we play on Folk Alley. 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

Classic folk voice here on Folk Alley. It's Emmy Lou Harris right there, a version of Wayfaring Stranger featuring nice instrumental virtuosity from Tony Rice and Ricky Skaggs as well. The Small Glories in that set, a duo with Home. You heard guitar virtuosity from Rodrigo y Gabriela. It's called Fram. And Bonnie Light Horseman starting the set. Bonnie Light Horseman with Jane Jane. It's member drive time here at Folk Alley. That means I have to pause for just a minute, just one tiny minute, to ask you to support the music you hear on Folk Alley. Why? 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Andrew Bird's making music for you next. This is from his album, Are You Serious?

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From 1969, it's Pentangle on Folk Alley with House Carpenter. Also today, the sounds of Cohen Braithwaite Kilcoyne. You heard Strawberry Lane from the record Rakes and Misfits. And to start things off, Andrew Bird with Saints Preserve Us. A unique, eclectic mix of music. That's what you find every time you stream Folk Alley on our 24/7 stream. 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

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Thanks.

from her self-titled debut, 2019's Jade Bird. That's Jade Bird with Lottery. Annam in that set, some Celtic sounds for you today. Kaya Cater shared Paradise Fell. And to start, an exclusive session we recorded with Amethyst Kia at the 30A Songwriters Festival in Florida in 2019. You heard 100 Miles. 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Sturgill Simpson wrapping things up with a toe in the bluegrass waters. This is from one of his bluegrass albums, Cuttin' Grass, Volume 1.

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What's your paradise? What does the world look like for you in your dreams? That's John Prine with Paradise. Nice to be here with you for another hour of music on Folk Alley. 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Thanks for listening, and thanks for supporting Folk Alley, too. I'm Elena C., and this is Willie Nelson and his son, Lucas, with their version of Hank Williams' I Saw the Light.

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What a great band the Carolina Chocolate Drops are and were. These days, they've kind of gone their separate ways with big solo careers, but that comes from their 2007 release, The Carolina Chocolate Drops with Georgie Buck. The Avett Brothers, I and Love and You, came out in 2011. That song still sounds pretty fresh and relevant today. Irish band Danu shared the Cameron Highlander. And Willie Nelson starting things off, got his son Lucas to help him out on lead vocals. It's a cover of a Hank Williams song called I Saw the Light. The Head and the Heart, a band out of Seattle, the Pacific Northwest. This comes from their self-titled debut.

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A driving bass line or a rhythmic guitar strum that, you know, really lets the melody soar. 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

0: Thank you very much. Have a nice festival, and I'll see you soon. Bye-bye.
1: Read a little bit about Bonnie Raitt, and boy, she has tons of experience with all of these incredible blues musicians. She sought out talented blues musicians, got some guidance and mentoring from them. That's how she came up with her own unique sound. Bonnie Raitt right there covering Mississippi Fred McDowell's The Kokomo Medley. Something she learned from Mississippi Fred McDowell, as a matter of fact. Sonny War in that set with Love is a Pest, and going back a ways with The Head and the Heart, back to their debut, came out in 2010, 2011. You heard Sounds Like Hallelujah. Coming up before the end of this hour on member-supported Folk Alley, you're going to hear Brent Cobb doing something he's wanted to do for a very long time. But next, a Folk Alley exclusive featuring Amethyst Kia.

Hi, this is Sarah LaDuke, the executive director of Folk Alley. Folk music has always been the sound of free expression and peaceful resistance. 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

That's a song Annabel Shavastik has wanted to record for a long time. It's a cover of Leonard Cohen's Dance Me to the End of Love. You heard from Calexico and Iron and Wine in that set, too. Collaboration. Song's called Years to Burn. Dobro instrumental from the great Dobro player Jerry Douglas. You heard Little Martha. And from a Folk Alley exclusive, we got to do back in 2019, Amethyst Kia sang Polly Ann's Hammer. And of course, you can find more from that session with Amethyst Kia and hundreds of others too, I have to say, on the sessions page on the website and mobile app. Well, Brent Cobb says he's wanted to record a gospel record for years and years and years. It was a dream for a long time, and that dream has come true with the release of Brent Cobb's album, And Now Let's Turn the Page.

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1: History shows us that when free expression comes under threat, folk singers are among the first to raise their voices. From civil rights marches to labor union halls, folk music has always delivered a message for the marginalized and those standing up to unchecked power. I'm Sarah LaDuc, and here at Folk Alley, we uphold that spirit. We believe in the power of uncensored art, historical truth, and the right of every person to tell their story freely. 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

I wanted to write a song about this principle. The lower down you go to gain your momentum from, the higher up it'll propel you. But I couldn't think of a way to say that poetically. And I happened to stumble across this real obscure theological fact, and that is that Jesus was a cross maker. That really got me when I heard that. I knew I had to write a song about it. At the same time, I was having a real unhappy romance with this guy who was a bandit and a heartbreaker. So one morning I woke up and realized that he's a bandit and a heartbreaker rhymes with, but Jesus was a crossmaker. And I knew that even that wretched bastard was not beyond redemption. It's true, it's true. I swear. It saved me, this song. It was this, writing this song or suicide, you know? And it's called Jesus Was a Crossmaker, and I hope you like it.

Going back to the 70s there with Judy Sill from her self-titled album. She only released two records in her life, took her time writing her songs, and died very, very young at the age of 35. Judy Sill with Jesus Was a Crossmaker. Yeah, you'll find the folk classics, the names and the voices you know and love, on our 24/7 stream. Of course you will. You'll also find folk classics on our Classic Folk channel. 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

Chasity Brown and her beautiful voice today on Folk Alley. That's called After You. Sarah DeRose, another beautiful voice. You heard Back of My Mind. Andy M. Stewart with Monday Morning in that set. And the Suitcase Junkets, known as a one-man band. You heard Last Man on the Moon. I'm Elena C. It's member-supported Folk Alley. And I wanted to ask you, what is the music worth to you? If you couldn't find the Straubs, Laurie McKenna and the Secret Sisters, all coming up in this next hour, by the way. If you couldn't find them, if you couldn't stream them, listen to them, enjoy them, what would you do? How much is Folk Alley worth to you? $10 a month? $50 a month? 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And thank you. A folk classic next, The Straubs with Heavy Disguise.

Lori McKenna and Wreck You. You heard from Valerie June in that set, too. Song's called Stay. It's from her 2021 album, The Moon and Stars, Prescriptions for Dreamers. And The Straubs, to start things off, the song's called Heavy Disguise. Here's something really cool. We have tens of thousands of listeners all around the world. Tons of folk music fans around the world streaming Folk Alley 24/7. Isn't that great? 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It's a pretty big community of music fans. 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

everyone. It's Cindy Howes. We primarily focus on sound here at Folk Alley, but I'm coming to you now to let you know that we're modifying some of the Folk Alley look. It begins with our brand new logo. 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

Just need to see it for yourself. 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

0: rest my life along with all our sins in Fisher Bay, Manitoba. I know my Savior lives peaceful in a house without any kids. Somewhere like Fisher Bay, Manitoba.
1: William Prince, love his voice. That's called Gospel First Nation, the title track, in fact, to his 2020 album. Tony Rice offering up a cover of Gordon Lightfoot's 16 Miles. Sam Beam, Jessica Hoop teaming up for Midas Tongue. And from an exclusive session we did in 2014 with The Secret Sisters, you heard You've Got It Wrong. 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Thanks. Here's Steve Tilston on Folk Alley.

left one silk stocking dangling from the bedside light. I sobered up and called her name just before the

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1: This is Folk Alley's Elena C. Every week, we add the best in folk and roots music to our library. Here's just a taste of what we've added lately.

Neil Young will always have a home right here on Folk Alley. That's called Only Love Can Break Your Heart. You always have a home on Folk Alley, too. It's the place you come when you want to hear your folk favorites. And wherever you're listening from right now, whatever you're doing, thanks for joining me. I'm Elena C. All sorts of good music on the way. Rhiannon Giddens coming up. You're going to hear from the Stray Birds as well. Plus, I'll share an exclusive Folk Alley session with you, too, in this next hour. 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Thanks. This is Bella White on Folk Alley.

Rhiannon Giddens' new album, Hope is the Thing with Feathers, testifies to the redemptive power of hope and to its fragility, combining several originals with versions of traditional folk or old-time songs. Giddens and her collaborators deliver a shining beacon of optimism. Every track shimmers with the promises of light and love. Read the full review at Folk.

Love that band. Love them, love them, love them. Jerry Douglas, Sean Kemp, Tim O'Brien, Barry Bales, Johnny Warren, Charlie Cushman. The Earls of Leicester, great bluegrass virtuosos with The Wandering Boy. John Fahey in that set with his Requiem for John Hurt. Rhiannon Giddens offered up Moonshiner's Daughter. And to start, it was Bella White on Folk Alley from her debut Just Like Leaving. You heard The Hand of Your Raising. $20 a month. 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This is Eric Anderson from a compilation album. It's Eric Anderson with Come to My Bedside.

Mississippi Pearl, it's the name of that song, from the now disbanded Stray Birds. Alison Russell in that set, too. You heard a song called Night Flyer. And Eric Anderson, classic folk sound, classic folk voice. Song's called Come to My Bedside. Hey, if you love classic folk voices and names, check out our classic folk channel. 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

Buddy Miller's eponymous new album illustrates his abilities to lay bare the soul of every song he plays and sings, making it his own and inviting us into the song's interplay of harmonies and melodies. 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

From one of his bluegrass records, Cuttin' Grass Volume 2, in fact, that's Sturgill Simpson with Welcome to Earth. Classic Odetta. You heard Come a Lady's Dream. The band Lula Wiles offered up Don't Ask Why. And from an exclusive session we did in 2015 with Mike and Ruthie, you heard Legends Only Appear in Black and White. Folk Alley's been online since 2003, back in the day when radio on the internet was in its infancy. A lot of things have changed in the years. One thing that has not changed, though, is Folk Alley's commitment to bringing you a great mix of music, showcasing voices and stories that mainstream media kind of ignores. That hasn't changed. What has changed? The cost of our mission, of course. Everything's more expensive than it was in 2003, so no surprise that things just cost more now. 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Thanks. Let's wrap things up this hour with Jason Isbell and the 400 Unit on Folk Alley.

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1: Picture this. 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

From his Grammy Award-winning record, Electric Dirt, that's Levon Helm with Tennessee Jed. Love his voice. Love that song, too, co-written by Jerry Garcia and Robert Hunter. I'm Elena C. It's Folk Alley, member-supported music available 24/7. And as you may have guessed by now, it is member drive time here at Folk Alley. 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Thanks. This is from the Indigo Girls 2020 album, Look Long.

The atmosphere is airy and sun-soaked on Poké Lafarge's new album, Rent Money. Produced by Elliot Bergman in a woodsy Chicagoland studio. With his brand of blues, honky-tonk, country guitar mastery, and gospel-twinged vocals, Lafarge has released a batch of songs that speak to an America limping through its 250th birthday. 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

The New Basement Tapes, it's a group, super group, really. Elvis Costello, Rhiannon Giddens, Jim James, and a few others, too. You heard Nothing to It. Robert Ellis offered up a song called Elephant. We did a great session with him, by the way. You can check it out on the sessions page at folkalley.com. Joan Armatrading in that set, sharing In These Times, and the Indigo Girls with When We Were Riders. And speaking of exclusive sessions, we've got one with the Indigo Girls, too. Again, it's on the sessions page at folkalley.com or on our Folk Alley YouTube channel. And I'll share an exclusive session with you as well, coming up in less than 20 minutes. 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Here's Bill Withers.

Folk songs have long been the soundtrack of stewardship, singing of rivers, working lands, shared waters, and the dignity of human labor. 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Hey there, I'm Brad Kolodner, and Folk Alley operates on that same public goods principle. 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We don't put up paywalls, and we don't sell out to corporate interests that put profits over people. 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Thanks.

Steve Earle and the Dukes. A tribute there to Guy Clark. You heard the Ballad of Laverne and Captain Flint. Amanda Cook, some bluegrass virtuosity for you. That's called West Virginia Coal. And Bill Withers starting things off, going back to his debut from 1971 right here on member-supported Folk Alley. 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

Oliver Wood, Chris Wood, Jano Ricks, a trio right there. The Wood Brothers performing Jitterbug Love. Another trio in that set. Nico Case, Katie Lang, and Laura Veers with Song for Judy. It's something they wrote for singer-songwriter Judy Sill, who died tragically young in the early 70s at 35 years old. And J.S. Sandara in that set, too, with Saying Goodbye. To start things off, an exclusive session with the Winter Pills, something we recorded in 2013 at the Green River Festival, you heard Feather Blue. So glad to share great music with you 24/7 here on Folk Alley. I'm Elena C., been with Folk Alley for a while now. And, you know, I love the music just as much as you do. In fact, all of us at Folk Alley love the music just as much as you do. And that is why we are glad to be here with you, sharing music and sharing great content. But I wanted to let you know, in case you didn't know, it costs money to put this kind of thing together, to run this 24/7 stream. 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Thanks. This is by Keb Moe, a song he says that's about things out of our control. Keb Moe with The Medicine Man on Folk Alley.

This next song I actually wrote with my friend Wendy Waldman, who is also in our band Brindle. And we wrote this for the Olympics. Which Olympics was that? Back when it was in Atlanta. When was that? Anyway, they made an album, like a country album and a rock album and an R&B album. And they had Wendy and I write this song for me and the Nitty Gritty Dirt Band to do. The Nitty Gritty Dirt Band. I'm really dating myself now. The Dirt Band. Okay.

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That's Nick Drake on Folk Alley with Time of No Reply. I'm Cindy Howes, and thank you so much for joining me today. 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

Long before algorithms and 24-hour cable news, folk singers carried a simple message on their guitars. This music belongs to everyone. Woody Guthrie, Odetta, Pete Seeger. They sang for working families, civil rights, immigrants, and they sang against hatred and authoritarianism. That tradition isn't history. It's alive every single day right here on Folk Alley. In a landscape dominated by corporate media that profits off fear, Folk Alley remains a safe harbor for empathy and artistic freedom. 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

Jesse Colin Young, that is his version of Suzanne from his debut album from 1964. Miko Marx and Leftover Salmon covering The Dead, starting off our set. Thanks for listening to Folk Alley today. Hope you're enjoying these human-curated playlists, which is not something we normally talk about, so we must be in the membership drive. That's right. You probably have heard us talking about Folk Alley membership and how it makes everything possible. And I am here to tell you that it is all 100% true. I've been throwing a couple of numbers at you this hour. One of them is 90%. 90% of our operating budget comes from people who are giving monthly gifts of $10 a month, $15 a month, one-time gifts of $100 or $500. What you give to Folk Alley doesn't really matter. It's that you are participating in Folk Alley membership. 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

0: 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Join me every Friday for Fresh Cuts, Folk Alley's new music hour. 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

Jim Lauderdale on Folk Alley with You've Gotta Shine. Also, Amethyst Kia, Mile 12, and it was David Miles starting us off. See what I did there? Thanks for joining us here on Folk Alley, where you get to discover new favorites and relive classics from legends like Bob Dylan, Joan Baez, Taj Mahal, to emerging artists like Molly Tuttle, Billy Strings, Amethyst Kia. 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

Kate Wolf on Folk Alley. That's her song, Eyes of a Painter, starting us off this hour. Thanks for joining me. I'm your host, Cindy Howes. 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

Iris Dement on Folk Alley. There's a wall in Washington about the Vietnam Veterans Memorial. Tony Trischka right before that, featuring Molly Tuttle and Sam Bush. And it was Bill Withers kicking off the set, covering Everybody's Talking. 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

That's Kashana on Folk Alley with The Echo. Also heard Amy Helm, Leo Kottke, and it was Anna and Elizabeth. 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

Joan Baez on Folk Alley singing about the martyred labor activist Joe Hill. That's from her 1970 album, One Day at a Time. Thanks for joining us today on Folk Alley. I'm your host, Cindy Howes, during our Folk Alley membership drive, where we're asking for your donation right now at folkalley.com. 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And thanks. Here's Iron and Wine featuring Fiona Apple.

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1: 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Hey.

Rykooter on Folk Alley wrapping up that set from his 1974 album, the song If Walls Could Talk. Sarah Jarosz right before that, as well as Trey Burt, and it was Iron and Wine starting off the set. It's Cindy, and thank you for joining us today on Folk Alley. I'm here to ask you for a donation to Folk Alley, an eclectic mix that you won't find anywhere else. 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

History shows us that when free expression comes under threat, folk singers are among the first to raise their voices. 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I'm Sarah LaDuke, and here at Folk Alley, we uphold that spirit. 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

That's Deirdre McCalla on Folk Alley. I do not walk this path alone from her album Endless Grace. Don Landis did 100 years, and it was the Avett Brothers kicking it off. It's Cindy on Folk Alley. 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

Hooray for the riffraff with pyramid scheme. This is not a dream. 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
1: This is Folk Alley's Elena C. Every week, we add the best in folk and roots music to our library. Here's just a taste of what we've added lately.

When it snows like this, the state man don't come around. I wake up a happy man when the snow is falling down.

Bill Morrissey on Folk Alley from his album North. The song is Pantherville. It's Cindy Howes hanging out with you today. How's it going? Hopefully everything is chill and good, but you know, maybe it's not. And hopefully we're here helping you out with some great music on Folk Alley. And you, right now during our Folk Alley membership drive, we're asking for you to step up and help us out. 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I like to suggest $10 a month, but really, like, whatever makes sense for you. 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And thanks. This is a new track from Caroline Cotter.

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Ani DiFranco says it best. So if you feel like you're in a place where you're like, I don't know what to say, Ani DiFranco usually knows what to say. That's the thing at hand from her 2024 album, Unprecedented name of that record. Also got the Mavericks. We heard Green Sky Bluegrass and new from Caroline Cotter. It's Cindy Howes. During our fall membership drive, we're asking for your donation right now at folkalley.com. 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And thank you. Oh, this is going to calm us down if we're feeling outraged. A new song from Jacob Sharp of Mipso. This is Heard.

Leon Bridges on Folk Alley, going back to the roots of his debut record, in a way, on that album, Happiness Anytime, the song we heard, Tears of Joy. We also got a track right before that from the Irish musician Niamh Regan, really wonderful song about loving music, called Music, and Heard, that was new from Jacob Sharp of Mipso. It's Cindy Howes on Folk Alley. Thanks for joining us today. 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Let's do this previously unreleased song from John Prine. This is always exciting when we get one of these. It's World Without Love.

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Thanks.

Lonesome Ace String Band, Sweeter Sound, wrapping up that set from a few years ago, their album Try to Make It Fly. Chris Pierce right before that from his new record, Songs for the Heavy Hearted. We also did Secret Sisters and a newly released John Prine song from the archives that is on his album Found Dogs, which celebrates the 45th anniversary of his record label, Oh Boy Records, and his album Lost Dog, celebrating its 30th anniversary. Thanks for joining us on Folk Alley today during our fall membership drive, taking some time to raise the money it takes to operate this folk radio service. 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I like to suggest $10 a month. 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It's like 2 iced coffees a month gets you your Folk Alley membership. You can get access to the Fun Drive, members-only Fun Drive-free stream, which means no more fundraising messages for you. 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And thank you so much. Up next, this is new from Laura Cortese.

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1: This is Folk Alley's Elena C. Every week, we add the best in folk and roots music to our library. Here's just a taste of what we've added lately.

Taj Mahal on Folk Alley from 1973. Little Red Hen Blues is the track. It's your host, Cindy Howes. Thanks for joining us today. Pointer Sisters actually singing background vocals on that song. 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You're listening to Folk Alley right now, which is excellent. We hear all the time that radio is dead and that these days everyone is turning towards the unhosted, impersonal, computer-run streaming services. The sentiment is that having hosts and DJs doesn't matter anymore. We disagree. 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

0: streaming. There was no Pandora, Spotify, Apple Music. Lots of other radio stations weren't even streaming at that time. 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

John Smith on Folk Alley, To the Shore is the name of that track. Also, Paperweight from Secret Sisters, and it was Odetta starting us off. It's Cindy Howes. Right now, thanks to just over 3,100 donors, you're listening to Folk Alley and hearing my voice. Hello. Are you among the 3,100 supporters? If you're not, what are you waiting for? Don't take this service for granted. The strength of Folk Alley is directly correlated to whether we can pay our bills. Our current operating budget is roughly about $360,000. 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It'll make you feel so good that you're supporting Folk Alley, something that you truly value in your life. 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And thanks. Here's Ben Harper.

everyone, it's Cindy Howes. We primarily focus on sound here at Folk Alley, but I'm coming to you now to let you know that we're modifying some of the Folk Alley look. It begins with our brand new logo. 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

Laura Marling on Folk Alley, also Lucinda Williams, Jerry Jeff Walker, and Ben Harper. It's Cindy. Hi. Thanks for joining. 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
1: 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Go to folkalley.com and pitch in today. Thanks.

On listener-supported Folk Alley, that's Emmylou Harris starting off this hour with Tulsa Queen. It's originally on her album Luxury Liner, which came out back in 1977. This hour, we've got music coming your way from Randy Newman, Libby Rodenbow, also the Jerry Garcia Band, always an eclectic mix here on Folk Alley. And hey, it's our fun drive. One of those few times in the year when we come to you asking for your financial support to help us pay our bills so we can keep the music you love streaming through your speakers. Think of the joy Folk Alley brings to you on a daily basis. Maybe you tune in every day, maybe you tune in once a week, or you're just stumbling across us for the first time right now. Wherever you are in your Folk Alley journey, it's great to have you along, and we count on you to power the station. 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As we've got more music coming up next from Sam Bush, honoring his hero and mentor, the late John Hartford, here's In Tall Buildings.

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I'd say, Carl, I recently stumbled into a new family. Two little children in school, where all little children should be. I went to the orientation,

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1: The unmistakable voice of Randy Newman with The World Isn't Fair. We heard from Corey Lede Zydeco, a tune that'll get you up and dancing, with the song This Is All I Want. We heard a set of tunes from the great Natalie McMaster, and that's Sam Bush starting off the set with the John Hartford song In Tall Buildings. 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

Were you singing along? I think I could hear you through your speakers. I certainly was singing along with Bill Withers on Lean On Me. What a classic. Going all the way back to the year 1972. Before that, Libby Rodenbow with Make Light, and Richard Thompson with Another Small Thing in Her Favor. Whether you're singing along with us here on Folk Alley or just sitting back and enjoying these tunes, it's great to have you along. We are a refuge away from the hustle and bustle of daily life, away from the news of the day. Sometimes you just need a break, and we're always there for you. 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

Look closely at American roots music and you'll see the story of a diverse, interconnected nation. The banjo came from West Africa, fiddle tunes traveled from Scotland and Ireland, accordion rhythms merged on the Texas border. 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

From his debut album, Sea Sons, that's Abraham Alexander with Tears Run Dry. Before that, Maria Muldaur with Tuba Skinny performing Swing You Sinners. We also heard from Jerry Garcia Band, a live performance from 1990 at the Warfield in San Francisco with My Sisters and Brothers. And that's Ruthie Foster starting off that set, a song from Sean Staples, Joy Comes Back. Up next here on Listener Supported Folk Alley, here's a tribute to the late Doc Watson. It's called I Am a Pilgrim, Doc Watson at 100. And this track features Roseanne Cash and John Leventhal. And while we're hearing Roseanne and John, go to your computers and donate to Folk Alley right now. It just takes a couple minutes of your time. You can set it and forget it. 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And you'll feel great about giving as you're supporting a unique music service that's always here for you. Such a deep and wide, eclectic mix of folk, singer-songwriter, Americana, Celtic, bluegrass, string bands, and so much more. Where else can you hear music like this but right here at Folk Alley? Donate right now, folkalley.com. Here's Roseanne Cash and John Leventhal with I Am a Pilgrim.

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1: Long before algorithms and 24-hour cable news, folk singers carried a simple message on their guitars. This music belongs to everyone. Woody Guthrie, Odetta, Pete Seeger. They sang for working families, civil rights, immigrants, and they sang against hatred and authoritarianism. That tradition isn't history. It's alive every single day right here on Folk Alley. In a landscape dominated by corporate media that profits off fear, Folk Alley remains a safe harbor for empathy and artistic freedom. Go to folkalley.com. 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